Ladies and gentlemen, welcome to the Underground Arena. This is a fight night. Are you ready to rumble? In the red corner, weighing in with pure hard techno destruction from the void.

night. 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Put the pedal to the gas, going off tonight. Ain't no telling where we can take it. Journey won't stop until we make it. 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Limits in sight and I plan to break it. Conquer every resistance. 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See the headlights in the distance. The motion can make a switch in an instant. Past being tough, put my back in the work. Now we starting a buzz, all the blocks that we curve. The new hours here, always had what it was. And until we get in, till we climb, never pause. 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Fire with a passion, we never cool off. And a few blocks, but couldn't move us. 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What's this? 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

0: Same day I want the dress for wedding, same day where I want married, what happened? 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
1: 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Weiter geht's mit, weiter geht die wilde Fahrt. Zuerst wird der Dancefloor der 90er poliert, dann biegen wir scharf ab auf die Highway zur Hölle. Schnall dich an.

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Listen to the fat bass. It'll show you you're alive. And listen to this fat bass that will send the blood coursing through your veins.

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